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2: Tuesday morning is coming, and I've got a few things lined up to help you get through it. Apparently, Amazon knows a little too much about us these days, including what some people look like from behind. Yeah, we'll get into that. Plus, how many TVs do you have in your house? A new survey says some Americans have 6, and somehow there's still nothing worth watching. We'll test your knowledge with Bet You Didn't Know at 7:25, catch up on what's happening around our area with local news and sports from Freddie Hammer, and check out what's happening in entertainment. 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
6: Weather. Your AccuWeather forecast. Tonight, expect partly cloudy skies with fog developing late and a low of 53. Tomorrow's forecast includes areas of morning fog that may reduce visibility. Otherwise, anticipate humid conditions with a mix of sun and clouds, along with the possibility of a shower in some areas during the afternoon. Tomorrow will reach a high of 78. In the evening, it will be partly cloudy and warm with a low of 63. As for Wednesday, it will be warm with intervals of clouds and sunshine and a high of 76. For AccuWeather, I'm meteorologist Jason Catarina. W-

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0: It's classic. It's 93.3 WBZD. That's what I am. Our weather am going to be cloudy, foggy late, a low down to 52. And then tomorrow, fog to start. Be careful if you have to wander off to work early tomorrow with a high of 77. Hey, Teddy B's got you lined up with the outfield. Michael Jackson, how about some Matchbox 20? Oh, they're waiting for you. Coming up in a few right here at 93.3 WBZD.
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5: Weather. Your AccuWeather forecast. Tonight, expect partly cloudy skies with fog developing late and a low of 53. Tomorrow's forecast includes areas of morning fog that may reduce visibility. Otherwise, anticipate humid conditions with a mix of sun and clouds, along with the possibility of a shower in some areas during the afternoon. Tomorrow will reach a high of 78. In the evening, it will be partly cloudy and warm with a low of 63. As for Wednesday, it will be warm with intervals of clouds and sunshine and a high of 76. For AccuWeather, I'm meteorologist Jason Catarina.

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1: 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And don't forget that Van Camp and Motors, they're hosting their first community trunk or treat. 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

0: 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Foggy late, a low down to 52. And then tomorrow we'll have fog early, and then it'll be warm, a bit humid, and a high of 77 before the afternoon terminates. How about some Hall & Oates? How about some Prince and Aerosmith? We hear you. They're coming up in a few minutes on a Monday night at 93.3 WBZD.
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6: Valley Weather. Your AccuWeather forecast. Tonight, expect partly cloudy skies with fog developing late and a low of 53. Tomorrow's forecast includes areas of morning fog that may reduce visibility. Otherwise, anticipate humid conditions with a mix of sun and clouds, along with the possibility of a shower in some areas during the afternoon. Tomorrow will reach a high of 78. In the evening, it will be partly cloudy and warm with a low of 63. As for Wednesday, it will be warm with intervals of clouds and sunshine and a high of 76. For AccuWeather, I'm meteorologist Jason Caterina.

93.3 WBZD playing your classic hits on a Monday night, shouting out Gloria. Aurora Brannigan along with Ted Bennett playing all the music you grew up with and still love today. It's what we do best at Classic Hits

0: 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Well, we got our soup on over the weekend. That rainy Sunday turned into a beef vegetable soup. Perfect soup for a cold day on Sunday. And we can continue that as you warm up your fall weekend with some homemade soup. The Zion Evangelical Lutheran Church in Turbotville, they've got a soup sale that's going on this Saturday from 12:30 till 2 p.m. Now, they're going to have butternut squash soup and ham and green bean soup, both just $8 a quart. Pre-orders are welcome, but they're not required. 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That's the October soup sale at Zion Evangelical Lutheran Church, 39 Paradise Street in Turbotville. 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

0: Loving Chicago tonight on a Monday with Teddy B at 93.3 WBZD. Look for some fog a little bit later on if you got to get up early for work tomorrow. Be careful. Watch out for that fog. And it seems like the deer are moving about early in the morning as well as you get up for your Tuesday. Also, we're heading for a low tonight of 52. Tomorrow's high 77 before the afternoon terminates. So holding on to some very warm weather indeed here. Hey, Mr. Big, we've got Queen, the Bengals, and a whole bunch more. They're just busting to entertain you, and they're minutes away on a Monday night at 93.3 WBZD. The 2026 Veterans Day Parade will be held in Hughesville on November 7th at 2 p.m.
1: Hi, I'm retired Master Sergeant Nick Manville, commander of the Hughesville American Legion. 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

0: 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Hey, keep it right here on WBZD as we're blowing through this Monday night. I've got some Wham music just minutes away.
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8: Valley Weather. Your AccuWeather forecast. Tonight, expect partly cloudy skies with fog developing late and a low of 53. Tomorrow's forecast includes areas of morning fog that may reduce visibility. Otherwise, anticipate humid conditions with a mix of sun and clouds, along with the possibility of a shower in some areas during the afternoon. Tomorrow will reach a high of 78. In the evening, it will be partly cloudy and warm with a low of 63. As for Wednesday, it will be warm with intervals of clouds and sunshine and a high of 76. For AccuWeather, I'm meteorologist Jason Caterina.
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0: Let my love open the door. 93.3 WBZD, Peter Townsend. 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

0: in the city. 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I had a good time, Teddy B, here hanging out with you tonight. We'll be getting together tomorrow on our Tuesday gathering. Tonight, and as you wake up tomorrow morning and get ready for work and listening to the Jake Michael Morning Show, you also want to watch out for some fog. There'll be some early morning fog that'll blow off. And by the way, tomorrow afternoon, we'll head for a high of 77 before the afternoon terminates. Not too bad. Hey, how about cooling it? Well, we'll have Cool in the Gang waiting for you and some Night Ranger just minutes away on a Monday night at 93.3 WBZD.
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8: Valley Weather.
9: Your AccuWeather forecast. Overnight, expect partly cloudy skies with areas of fog developing late. The temperature will drop to 53. As for Tuesday, fog will dissipate in the morning, giving way to very warm weather with a mix of sun and clouds. There may be a shower in some areas during the afternoon with a high reaching 78. Tuesday night will be partly cloudy and warm with a low around 62. On Wednesday, anticipate a blend of clouds and sunshine with a chance of a shower in certain spots. It'll remain warm with a high temperature of 76. For AccuWeather, I'm meteorologist Jason Caterina.
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0: Van Camp and Motors in Williamsport is hosting a special Trunk or Treat event Friday evening, October 30th, from 5 till 7. 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
4: Weather. Your AccuWeather forecast. Overnight, expect partly cloudy skies with areas of fog developing late. The temperature will drop to 53. As for Tuesday, fog will dissipate in the morning, giving way to very warm weather with a mix of sun and clouds. There may be a shower in some areas during the afternoon with a high reaching 78. Tuesday night will be partly cloudy and warm with a low around 62. On Wednesday, anticipate a blend of clouds and sunshine with a chance of a shower in certain spots. It'll remain warm with a high temperature of 76. For AccuWeather, I'm meteorologist Jason Caterina.

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Are you more of a Blanche, a Rose, a Dorothy, or a Sophia? 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
8: Your AccuWeather forecast. Overnight, expect partly cloudy skies with areas of fog developing late. The temperature will drop to 53. As for Tuesday, fog will dissipate in the morning, giving way to very warm weather with a mix of sun and clouds. There may be a shower in some areas during the afternoon with a high reaching 78. Tuesday night will be partly cloudy and warm with a low around 62. On Wednesday, anticipate a blend of clouds and sunshine with a chance of a shower in certain spots. It'll remain warm with a high temperature of 76. For AccuWeather, I'm meteorologist Jason Caterina. W.

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6: Your AccuWeather forecast. Overnight, expect partly cloudy skies with areas of fog developing late. The temperature will drop to 53. As for Tuesday, fog will dissipate in the morning, giving way to very warm weather with a mix of sun and clouds. There may be a shower in some areas during the afternoon with a high reaching 78. Tuesday night will be partly cloudy and warm with a low around 62. On Wednesday, anticipate a blend of clouds and sunshine with a chance of a shower in certain spots. It'll remain warm with a high temperature of 76. For AccuWeather, I'm meteorologist Jason Caterina. 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
8: Your AccuWeather forecast. Overnight, expect partly cloudy skies with areas of fog developing late. The temperature will drop to 53. As for Tuesday, fog will dissipate in the morning, giving way to very warm weather with a mix of sun and clouds. There may be a shower in some areas during the afternoon with a high reaching 78. Tuesday night will be partly cloudy and warm with a low around 62. On Wednesday, anticipate a blend of clouds and sunshine with a chance of a shower in certain spots. It'll remain warm with a high temperature of 76. For AccuWeather, I'm meteorologist Jason Caterina.
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And how about local news and sports? 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

0: 19 minutes after 5. Good morning. Classic Hits 93.3. We've got cloudy skies and 56 to kick off our Tuesday, October 13th. Partly sunny today. Can't rule out some scattered showers. A high. Well, it's going to be a warm day today. 79 for a high. Good morning. Jake here. Got plenty coming to keep you entertained this morning while you are getting your day started. Apparently, Amazon knows way too much about us, including what some people look like from behind. We're going to talk about that. Plus, how many TVs do you have in your house? A new survey says some Americans have 6, and somehow there's still nothing worth watching. Right? We'll play Bet You Didn't Know at around 7:25. Catch up with local news and sports with Freddie Hammer. 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
7: Weather. Your AccuWeather forecast. Overnight, expect partly cloudy skies with areas of fog developing late. The temperature will drop to 53. As for Tuesday, fog will dissipate in the morning, giving way to very warm weather with a mix of sun and clouds. There may be a shower in some areas during the afternoon with a high reaching 78. Tuesday night will be partly cloudy and warm with a low around 62. On Wednesday, anticipate a blend of clouds and sunshine with a chance of a shower in certain spots. It'll remain warm with a high temperature of 76. For AccuWeather, I'm meteorologist Jason Caterina.

all the greatest hits all the time. Classic hits, 93.3. And time for the Morning Mindbender. 47% of people say this is their favorite vegetable. What do you think it is? Well, here's your first clue. It's red or green. Need another clue? Nope, it's not peppers. Your final clue? Also slang for money. Yeah, do you got to figure it out? Cabbage, of course.

0: 5:35. We've got cloudy skies and 61 to kick off the day. What's happening around the Susquehanna Valley with Classic Hits 93.3? 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For more details on those events and others, be sure you visit our website, WBZD.com, and take a look at the event calendar, which is brought to you by the twisted tastiness of Caramelicious Pretzel Rods, exclusively from Lion's Chocolates on Pine Street in downtown Williamsport.
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0: Classic Hits 93.358 with cloudy skies. Looking forward to a partly sunny day today with an afternoon high near 80. That's not too bad. Now, you know, Amazon already knows way too much about us. What we buy, what we look at, what we might buy next. But apparently, now Amazon is judging our bodies too. Amazon has a feature called, quote, About You, where you can see what the company thinks it knows about you. And some people are finding some pretty insulting stuff. One woman checked hers and found the description, no joke, has flat buttocks. She said, I mean, it ain't wrong, but did you have to call me out like that? Others found descriptions like, cannot keep real plants alive, cusses when scared, and my personal favorite, has no friends. What? One woman was even described as a 50-year-old man, and she's actually a 40-year-old woman. Look, Amazon, I just wanted to order some paper towels. I didn't ask for a psychological evaluation. What's this all about? My goodness. Big brother, watching you. Water cooler audio, the hottest trending sound bites on the planet, the stuff you may be talking about at the water cooler.
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1: 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A TikTok mom nearly crashes out over pumpkin salmonella warnings.
3: Hey gang, big news. Just found out that the reason I haven't seen any babies in pumpkins this year is because some of the pumpkins have salmonella. Who wants to get together and just like scream and scream and scream and scream and scream and scream? But no, low key, like it is so cool that our government is like making the whole country into a haunted house. It's like so festive.
1: A DoorDash driver unexpectedly delivers sweet treats to a child's bedroom window.
4: I get there, I'm looking around, like the address is for the building, but I don't have any type of like apartment number. And then I see somebody's hand waving out a window, trying to get my attention. And I was like, oh my God, I realized I was delivering to a child who possibly should not have been getting sugary treats.
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Jake here with plenty coming up. 99.3 1037 WZXR. You know, apparently we Americans are worried about artificial intelligence, but we can't stop using it. We're going to get into that. Plus, how many TVs are too many? 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

0: Classic Hits, 93.3, 9 minutes after 6 o'clock, cloudy and 56, partly sunny today, an afternoon high 79. Welcome to Tuesday, October 13th. Good morning to you, Freddie.
1: Good morning, Jake.
0: How you doing?
1: All right.
0: Okay, great. Monday's out. I'm feeling good. Monday's over with, man.
1: That's right. We're heading straight toward Friday.
0: You're exactly right. Focused on Friday. Going to be in, looks like a decent day today. I mean, yesterday wasn't a terrible day, but didn't get a whole lot of sunshine. Well, we did, I guess, late in the day.
1: Okay.
0: Got some sun late in the day. At least I noticed some. But early in the day, it was just kind of a cloudy day.
1: Today might be the day to grill out before it gets cold again.
0: Might be. Could be a good day to grill out. So, yeah, why not throw some burgers or hot dogs or, heck, go crazy and throw some steaks on the grill.
1: Oh, my gosh. If you can afford it.
0: Well, there is that. But, yeah, enjoy the day today. What do you got coming up for us in the news, Freddie?
1: Well, state police released information about the police standoff that happened yesterday in Newberry. And a new farm show season's on the way in January after an announcement last week. We'll check that. Plus WBZD Sports coming up after Fox News.
2: Fox News. I'm Ted Linder. Just 3 weeks to go now till the midterm elections. President Trump campaigning in Youngstown, Ohio Monday night, telling supporters his administration's delivered on its goal of growing wages.
3: Under Republican leadership, that's me, income for hardworking Americans has soared. Think of it, the income for a person, average income for a person has soared to the highest level ever recorded by far.
2: Democrats blaming the president for higher health insurance and energy costs. A protester ejected from the venue on Monday night after being seen fighting with rally goers in the stands. In Milwaukee on Monday night in the NLCS, the Brewers take a 2-0 lead over the Dodgers after their 7-4 win. In Tampa Monday night in the ALCS, the Guardians took game one over the Rays, 7-3. Game two between the Guardians and Rays happens tonight, Tuesday, 8 p.m. Eastern Time. 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
1: Good morning, I'm Freddie Hammer with this 93.3 WBZD news update. A 12-hour police standoff in Williamsport's Newberry neighborhood ended Monday with a 28-year-old man in custody. State police say Dominic Reynolds barricaded himself inside a Newberry Street home after allegedly threatening to kill his fiancée. Negotiators tried for hours to get him to surrender before a tactical team deployed gas and entered the house. No shots were fired and nobody was hurt. Reynolds faces terroristic threats, illegal firearm possession, and harassment charges, and he was denied bail. A sixth measles-associated death has been reported in Pennsylvania. The Franklin County coroner says a 39-year-old woman died Saturday following a recent measles diagnosis. Her vaccination status remains unknown. According to the Daily Item, state health officials reported 1,136 confirmed cases as of Friday, including 4 in Lycoming County and 9 in Northumberland County. The state's measles dashboard was not updated yesterday because of the holiday. Pennsylvania's Game Commission says it has no plans to merge with the Fish and Boat Commission. Deputy Executive Director Dave Gustafson told Susquehanna Trout Unlimited members a recent study recommends keeping the agency separate. According to the Sun-Gazette, he says lawmakers could eventually consider combining some law enforcement operations, but no changes are imminent. Gustafson also addressed the decision to end the Deputy Game Warden program, citing declining participation and improvements in law enforcement technology. And the Pennsylvania Farm Show returns to Harrisburg January 9th through the 16th with the theme Leading a Legacy. The theme was unveiled at Winterside Farm in Berks County. The 8-day event will feature livestock competitions, agricultural exhibits, food and family activities, celebrating Pennsylvania's farming traditions and future generations of farmers. And checking WBZD Sports, in the NFL last night, Bills over the Rams. It was 37-34 in overtime. NFL coming up on Thursday. It's Seahawks versus the Broncos at 8:15 on Prime Video. And looking ahead to Sunday, it's the Panthers and Eagles at 1, Steelers and Buccaneers 1 p.m. on CBS, Saints play the Giants 1 p.m. on Fox. Valley
4: weather. Hi, folks. Good Tuesday to you. Snedeker here from WNEP-TV, your personal meteorologist. Are you ready for an awesome day? I mean, come on. High temperatures today, 75 to 80, partly sunny. Overnight tonight, staying in the 60s. So, I mean, it's going to be mild and muggy tonight. And then tomorrow, it's already Wednesday, partly sunny, a few scattered showers, 73. Thursday looks awesome, 68, nice and sunny. And then Friday is our next action day. We're talking showers and thunderstorms on Friday. Make it a good week.
0: Hey, Joe, thank you so much. 6:13, cloudy and 56. And get the kids dressed up and ready for some Halloween fun. The Williamsport branch of the YMCA is hosting its Trail of Treats Friday from 5 until 7. Bring the family out for an evening of Halloween games, crafts, and plenty of sweet treats. 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Just drop them off at the front desk. It's a spooktacular evening of family fun at the Williamsport branch of the YMCA. 100% human? That's what I am. And I'm also 100% local.
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Classic Hits 93.3, and apparently the flu did not get the memo that it's supposed to wait until later in the fall. Flu season is getting here a little early this year, with actively picking up back in September, about a month ahead of schedule. Positive flu tests and flu-related emergency room visits are both on the rise. And here's something kind of unusual. It started out west instead of the south, where it usually begins. So here's your reminder. Get your flu shot, wash those hands, and stay home if you're sick. Flu season knocking on the door already. I know I didn't invite it.

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10: 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Cloudy and 56 Tuesday, the 13th of October, day 286. 79 left in the year. Today, National M&M Day. National No Bra Day, ladies. National Transfer Money to Your Sunday. It's Treat Yourself Day. National That's What She Said Day. National Headband Day and Silly Sayings Day. That's what she said. 18 more days until Halloween, 44 until Thanksgiving. Nobody won the Powerball last night. That jackpot now climbs up to $562 million. Tonight's Mega Millions were $385.
11: And now we open the book on this date in history.
10: All right, we turn it back to the year 1792. The cornerstone of the Executive Mansion, later to be called the White House, was laid during a ceremony in the District of Columbia. In 1792 as well, the Old Farmer's Almanac was published for the very first time. In 1903, the Boston Pilgrims defeated the Pittsburgh Pirates 5-3 in baseball's first ever world championship. All About Eve, starring Betty Davis, premiered. The film won the Oscar for Best Picture in 1951, but it premiered on this date in 1950. In 1960, Bill Mazeroski of the Pittsburgh Pirates led off the bottom of the ninth inning with a home run in the seventh and deciding game of the World Series, giving the Pirates a 10-9 victory in the game and a 4-3 victory in the series over the New York Yankees. It was the first time the World Series had ended on a home run. In 1970, Janis Joplin's ashes were scattered off the coast of California. In 1974, TV show hosts, it's a really big shoe, Ed Sullivan, died at the age of 73. In 1982, the International Olympic Committee restored 2 gold medals for the decathlon and pentathlon from the 1912 Olympics to American Jim Thorpe, who had them taken away because he had played summer baseball for a small amount of money. In 1988, the Bishop of Turin, Italy, announced that the Shroud of Turin, long believed to be Jesus Christ's burial sheet, did not withstand scientific testing. It dated back only to 1280, not to the time of Jesus' crucifixion. In 1994, Eagles singer-guitarist Glenn Frey was released from a Los Angeles hospital after undergoing surgery for diverticulitis. The operation caused the band to postpone their first tour in over 14 years, and finally, it was on this date in 2016, Bob Dylan was awarded the Nobel Prize for Literature. It happened on this date in history.
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Classic Hits 93.3. You know how your dog manages to take up about 90% of the bed, even though he's a quarter of your size? Well, turns out he might not be the one ruining your sleep after all. A new study found that sleeping with your dog doesn't really affect how well or how long you sleep. In fact, we are more likely to wake up and disturb the dog than the other way around. Figures.

0: nothing but a good time. 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That's what we're all about here. 6:37, a partly sunny day today, 79 for a high, cloudy and 59. And I've got a choose your cruise clue for you. This morning, my earliest town-like settlement probably appeared around the year 1000. And by 1300, I had a population of around 3,000 people. All right, that's your first clue. That one's really vague.
1: Wow.
0: My earliest town-like settlement probably appeared around the year 1000, and by 1300, I had a population of around 3,000 people. If you think you know, you can go ahead and submit your guess right now at WBZD.com for the Choose Your Cruise giveaway, but you might want to wait to find out what Kelly's clue is coming up after 10 o'clock. By the way, yesterday's destination, Provence, France.
2: 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President Trump is defending his diesel fuel deal with Russia after bipartisan pushback. Trump said in a Truth Social post that he made the right decision for the American people. A Cogan Station man remains jailed without bail in the July killing of a police officer in Waterville. Lycoming Regional Police say 25-year-old Payden Edward Fry allegedly strangled 44-year-old Michael McGeehan during a physical altercation at a Dam Run Road home on July 11th. Fry was arrested last week and faces third-degree murder, strangulation, involuntary manslaughter, and reckless endangerment charges. McGeehan of Shippensburg served with the Middlesex Township Police Department and was a father of five. A 68-year-old Tawanda man is facing charges for allegedly using a megaphone to harass people at a motor park in Burlington Township. State police say David Gowan repeatedly blasted the megaphone and shouted unwanted remarks at patrons along Pedro Lane. Investigators say Gowan had been asked to stop several times and was previously cited for similar behavior. He pleaded guilty to disorderly conduct last year. He now faces new disorderly conduct charges and harassment. State Representative Paul Tkach is hosting a senior fair and scam prevention seminar tomorrow in Bellefonte. The event runs from 10 to 2 at Center Care on Persia Road, featuring free flu shots, health screenings, and information on services for older Pennsylvanians. A scam prevention seminar begins at 1 with representatives from the State Attorney General's Office, Center County District Attorney's Office, and local agencies. For more information, call Tkach's office at 814-308-0569. And the Williamsport Crosscutters are giving back to the community with a donation of more than $12,000 to American Rescue Workers. The money was raised through the team's nightly 50-50 raffles during the past baseball season. It's the 10th consecutive season the Crosscutters have supported the organization with donations totaling more than $85,000 over the past 8 seasons. American Rescue Workers provides food assistance and homelessness prevention services throughout Lycoming County. And checking WBZD Sports, Major League Baseball American League Game 1 last night, Guardians over the Rays 7-3. In the National League Game 2, Brewers beat the Dodgers 7-4 with Milwaukee up 2. Guardians play the Rays tonight, 8 p.m. on TBS.
3: Hi, folks. Good Tuesday to you. Snedeker here from WNEP-TV, your personal meteorologist. Are you ready for an awesome day? I mean, come on. High temperatures today, 75 to 80, partly sunny. Overnight tonight, staying in the 60s. So, I mean, it's going to be mild and muggy tonight. And then tomorrow, it's already Wednesday, partly sunny, a few scattered showers, 73. Thursday looks awesome, 68, nice and sunny. And then Friday is our next action day. We're talking showers and thunderstorms on Friday. Make it a good week.
0: Hey, Joe, thank you so much. 640, cloudy and 58. And how about some wings with a waterfront view? Wing Night Cruise is happening Thursday from 6 until 7:30 on the Susquehanna River. Enjoy a relaxing 90-minute cruise featuring a dozen jumbo wings from Boulevard Wing Spot, your choice of four sauces, drink specials, and some great views along the river. The cruise departs from the Susquehanna State Park, 2205 Hiawatha Boulevard in Williamsport. Forget the usual wing night at the bar. This time, take your wings out on the

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Hit after hit, the perfect playlist. Classic hits, 93.3. How many televisions do you have in your house? One, two, maybe three? Well, a new survey found some Americans have six TVs under one roof. And apparently, the more televisions we own, the bigger we want them. I've got the numbers coming up, and you might want to start counting the TVs in your house.

0: the 80s and classic hits. 93.3 WBZD, 650. You remember when having a TV in the living room and the bedroom meant you were doing pretty well? Well, those days are long gone. A new YouGov survey found that 86% of Americans own at least one TV. And the most common setup these days is two TVs per household. But some people, well, they're taking their television watching pretty seriously. 11% have four TVs, 5% have five, and 2% have six. Now, I'm counting one, two, three. There's four in my household. Apparently, size matters, too. More than half of households with four or more televisions have a main screen bigger than 50 inches. And half of Americans say a smart TV is their main television. Now, you know, growing up, we like had one TV in the living room. You know, those floor models, that was literally a piece of furniture. It had three channels and somebody had to get off the couch and change them. Like me or my brother. when dad sat down to watch TV at night and have his Schmitz beer, it was Jake or Mark, my brother, get up and change the channel. Now we've got six TVs, 500 channels, and we still can't find a darn thing to watch. Joe Snedeker, what's our weather looking like?
1: Hi, folks. Good Tuesday to you. Snedeker here from WNEP-TV, your personal meteorologist. Are you ready for an awesome day? I mean, come on. High temperatures today, 75 to 80, partly sunny. Let that sink in. Even if you're a lover of cold and winter and not going outside, come on. There's magic in a day like today. Just sit on your porch and take in the smells, the sights, the sounds, the guy going by in the Harley, whatever. It's all good. Awesome day today. Overnight tonight, staying in the 60s. Some folks reconsidering taking their air conditioning out of the windows. You know, those window units? I mean, it's going to be mild and muggy tonight. And then tomorrow, it's already Wednesday, partly sunny, a few scattered showers, 73. Thursday looks awesome, 68, nice and sunny. And then Friday is our next action day. We're talking showers and thunderstorms on Friday. High temperatures in the 60s, a cold front moves through. And then Saturday, in the elevations up north, there could be the first wet flake. Oh, yeah, Saturday. Partly sunny in the afternoon, but in the morning, windy, cold. There's some sprinkles, flurries, and it can all happen this Saturday. And then clearing out into Sunday. Temperatures on Saturday barely reaching 50, back to the 60-degree mark or better Sunday and Monday. It's what we call fall. Make it a good week.
0: Joe, nobody wants to hear that S word. My goodness gracious, get that out of your mouth. But thank you very much. Our high temp yesterday, we did get up to 70 yesterday. Winds are going to be out of the south-southwest at about 7 miles per hour. The max UV index today, 3, a moderate, so it's low. Sunrise, 17 minutes after 7 o'clock. Sunset will be at 6:31 tonight. We go back to the year 1954 for the record high temp, and that was 83. At 6:53, we've got cloudy skies and 58. It is Tuesday, October 13th.
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0: Classic Hits 93.3, their first of two number one hits, the Doobie Brothers in Blackwater. 6 minutes after 7 o'clock, cloudy and 57. To start the day, we should see a little bit of sunshine today. Warmer day, too, with a high getting near 80. And, Freddie, we've got our Toys for Tots box out.
1: I saw. I was so excited.
0: Yeah, we have teamed up once again with the Marine Corps Reserve for the Toys for Tots campaign. It's never too early to make a donation.
1: I love looking in the box.
0: Yeah, right now it's empty, so we need some toys.
1: Okay.
0: All right, so we're looking for new unwrapped toys. That's the only two stipulations. It has to be a new toy, and it has to be unwrapped.
1: Okay.
0: And you can drop off here at our studios Monday through Friday between 8 a.m. and 5 p.m. up until, I think, like December 11th or 12th. But,
1: okay.
0: Yes, Toys for Tots. We are collecting once again this year, and each and every year, you folks just do an incredible job.
1: Knock it out of the park.
0: Knock it out of the park. So we're counting on you again this year. What do you got coming up for us in news?
1: Well, state police have released more information about the police standoff in Newberry yesterday. And next year's farm show is on the way with a new theme for 2027. We'll check that. 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
2: News. I'm Sue Guzman. Democratic Congresswoman Ilhan Omar under investigation by federal law enforcement. Fox's David Sponge reports.
3: Homeland Security investigations led the pre-dawn search of Omar's Washington, D.C. home, which indicates that immigration may be part of the equation in this probe. Agents removed multiple boxes, were told her Minnesota residence was not raided today.
2: Omar says President Trump has been targeting her for political retribution for years. Fighting between Russia and Ukraine continuing after President Trump claimed that he had brokered an energy ceasefire.
4: Russia again struck Ukraine's energy infrastructure. President Zelensky told Fox there is no indication Putin is willing to stop. The Pentagon is reportedly threatening to cut off intelligence sharing and block weapon sales to pressure Zelensky.
2: Fox's Jennifer Griffin. 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
1: Good morning, I'm Freddie Hammer with this 93.3 WBZD News Update. A 12-hour police standoff in Williamsport's Newberry neighborhood ended Monday with a 28-year-old man in custody. State police say Dominic Reynolds barricaded himself inside a Newberry Street home after allegedly threatening to kill his fiancée. Negotiators tried for hours to get him to surrender before a tactical team deployed gas and entered the house. No shots were fired and nobody was hurt. Reynolds faces terroristic threats, illegal firearm possession, and harassment charges. He was denied bail. A sixth measles-associated death has been reported in Pennsylvania. The Franklin County coroner says a 39-year-old woman died Saturday following a recent measles diagnosis. Her vaccination status remains unknown. According to the Daily Item, state health officials reported 1,136 confirmed cases as of Friday, including 4 in Lycoming County and 9 in Northumberland County. The state's measles dashboard was not updated yesterday because of the holiday. Today is the final day for Pennsylvania businesses, fire companies, VFWs, and social clubs to remove illegal skill game machines. The state Supreme Court ruled in June that the machines are illegal slot machines, but allowed a 120-day grace period for lawmakers to consider regulations. No legislation was passed, and the court rejected requests to extend the deadline. Beginning tomorrow, businesses still operating the machines could face seizures, criminal charges, and other penalties. And the Pennsylvania Farm Show returns to Harrisburg January 9th through the 16th with the theme Leading a Legacy. The theme was unveiled at Winterside Farm in Berks County, owned by Roger and Nancy Bowman. The 8-day event will feature livestock competitions, agricultural exhibits, food and family activities, all celebrating Pennsylvania's farming traditions and future generations of farmers. And checking WBZD Sports, in the NHL, it was Sabres over the Panthers 5-3. Senators beat the Devils yesterday 4-1 and Wild over Golden Knights 4-2. NHL tonight, Lightning play the Rangers at 7:15, Canucks and Islanders at 7:45. Penguins play the Blackhawks 8 p.m. and all those games on ESPN+. Valley
5: weather. Hi, folks. Good Tuesday to you. Snedeker here from WNEP-TV, your personal meteorologist. Are you ready for an awesome day? I mean, come on. High temperatures today, 75 to 80, partly sunny. Overnight tonight, staying in the 60s. So, I mean, it's going to be mild and muggy tonight. And then tomorrow, it's already Wednesday, partly sunny, a few scattered showers, 73. Thursday looks awesome, 68, nice and sunny. And then Friday is our next action day. We're talking showers and thunderstorms on Friday. Make it a good week.
0: Joe, thank you so very much. 7-Eleven, cloudy and 57. You ever wonder what reptiles get up to after the sun goes down? Well, here's your chance to find out. Clyde Peeling's Reptiland in Ellenwood is hosting its flashlight safari Friday and Saturday from 5:30 until 9. You grab a flashlight and explore the fascinating world of reptiles and amphibians after dark. It's a whole different way to experience Reptiland. Of course, you'll find them on Route 15 in Allenwood. 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And remember, some of these creatures are a lot more active after dark than you are. The stories, people, and places that make our community unique, we share them with you. 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

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And help out some folks right here in our community.

It's 93.3 Tom Petty and the Heartbreakers. Love that one. 21 minutes after 7 o'clock, cloudy and 57. Looking forward to partly sunny skies today. We may even get a little bit of a passing shower in some parts of the area. High near 80.

0: right, it is time to play Bet You Didn't Know. It's where I ask you a question. You got to tell me if it's fact or fiction. If you would like to play along, you can call me right now at 570-327-9331 or 888-468-4933. If you are correct, you win the Morning Show Fun Pack with the $25 gift certificate to Antlers on the Water, the Pepsi product, Dutch Brand Quality Snack Chips. 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
1: Yes, Jake, I am.
0: Okay, here we go. Fact or fiction? You've probably heard this one since you were a kid. Cracking your knuckles will eventually give you arthritis. So is all that popping and crackling really setting you up for achy joints later in life? Is that fact or fiction? Cracking your knuckles will give you arthritis.
1: I'm going to say fiction.
0: You're going to say fiction. Yeah, that's exactly right. There's no good evidence that cracking your knuckles causes arthritis. In fact, studies comparing habitual knuckle crackers with non-crackers haven't found an increased risk of arthritis at all. So I guess crack away, although the person sitting next to you might want you to knock it off. But hey, congratulations. Are you a knuckle cracker? Oh, he hung up. I lost him. All right. Well, we'll get him back. He's a winner this morning. He picks up that Morning Show Fun Pack with the Pepsi product, the Utz Brand Quality Snack Chips, and the $25 gift certificate to Antlers on the Water. Congratulations to my latest winner.
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Club, Classic Hits 93.3. I guess sitting on the couch watching TV with a bag of chips is getting more expensive these days. PepsiCo says it's raising prices on some of its sodas and snacks, and that includes Doritos, Ruffles, and Sun Chips. Now, the company is blaming higher costs for fuel, aluminum, and agricultural supplies, and comes as they said they'd work to save us money. So now, apparently, the only thing cheaper than a bag of chips is the amount of chips actually in the bag.

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0: Run Road home on July 11th. Fry was arrested last week and faces third-degree murder, strangulation, involuntary manslaughter, and reckless endangerment charges. McGeehan of Shippensburg served with the Middlesex Township Police Department and was a father of five. A 68-year-old Tawanda man is facing charges for allegedly using a megaphone to harass people at a motor park in Burlington Township. State police say David Gowan repeatedly blasted the megaphone and shouted unwanted remarks at patrons along Pedro Lane. Investigators say Gowan had been asked to stop several times and was previously cited for similar behavior. He pleaded guilty to disorderly conduct last year. Gowan now faces new disorderly conduct and harassment charges. State Representative Paul Tkach is hosting a senior fair and scam prevention seminar tomorrow in Bellefont. The event runs from 10 to 2 at Center Care on Persia Road, featuring free flu shots, health screenings, and information on services for older Pennsylvanians. A scam prevention seminar begins at 1 with representatives from the State Attorney General's Office, Center County District Attorney's Office, and local agencies. For more information, call Tkach's office at 814-308-0569. And the Williamsport Crosscutters are giving back to the community with a donation of more than $12,000 to American Rescue Workers. The money was raised through the team's nightly 50-50 raffles during the past baseball season. It's the 10th consecutive season the Crosscutters have supported the organization, with donations totaling more than $85,000 over the past 8 seasons. American Rescue Workers provides food assistance and homelessness prevention services throughout Lycoming County. And checking WBZD Sports, in the NFL, it was Bills over the Rams 37-34 in overtime last night. NFL Thursday, Seahawks play the Broncos at 8:15 on Prime Video. And looking ahead to Sunday, Panthers and Eagles at 1, Steelers and Buccaneers 1 p.m. on CBS, and Saints play the Giants 1 p.m. on Fox. Valley
1: weather. Hi, folks. Good Tuesday to you. Snedeker here from WNEP-TV, your personal meteorologist. Are you ready for an awesome day? I mean, come on. High temperatures today, 75 to 80, partly sunny. Overnight tonight, staying in the 60s. So, I mean, it's going to be mild and muggy tonight. And then tomorrow, it's already Wednesday, partly sunny, a few scattered showers, 73. Thursday looks awesome, 68, nice and sunny. And then Friday is our next action day. We're talking showers and thunderstorms on Friday. Make it a good week.
2: Joe, thank you. 7:39, cloudy and 59. 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

80s and classic hits, 93.3. And we Americans are worried about artificial intelligence. I mean, we don't trust it with our personal information, and we're not sure what it's going to do to society. But apparently, it hasn't stopped us from using it. A new survey reveals just how hooked we've become on AI, despite our concerns. I've got the numbers coming up after Tears for Fears.

0: and classic hits, 93.3, 749. You know, Americans have been pretty interesting relationship with artificial intelligence, AI. You know, we don't trust it, but apparently we can't stop using it. A new YouGov survey found that 89% of Americans have at least one concern about AI, with privacy and security topping that list. But here's the funny part. 55% of us use AI at least once a week, and 22% are using it several times a day. And I won't kid you. I use it, absolutely. And more people use AI, the more they seem to like it. About half of frequent users thinks it's good for society compared to just 6% who don't use it. Basically, we're worried AI is going to steal our personal information or maybe take our job and eventually, of course, take over the world. We've all seen Terminator, right? But in the meantime, we're asking it what to make for dinner and how to write an email without sounding like a complete jerk. Sure, we've all done it, I think. Well, maybe not all of us, but I know I've done it. Storm Tracker 16 Valley Weather Details. Partly sunny today. 79, 80 for a high. Can't rule out a passing sprinkle. Partly cloudy tonight. A low 61. Clouds and sun tomorrow with a shower and spot. 73 for a high. Looking out the studio windows here at Northway and 4 Mile. We got some low clouds. Maybe a bit of patchy morning fog depending on your location. And we're at 59.
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Classic Hits 93.3 and time for a Jake's Fast Fact. You know, you might think beating breast cancer means the fight is over. Unfortunately for some, the battle continues. Metastatic breast cancer, also called stage 4, happens when breast cancer spreads to other parts of the body like the bones, liver, lungs, or brain. Well, here's something you may not know. While metastatic breast cancer currently has no cure, treatments can help people live longer and maintain their quality of life. And here's an important reminder. Metastatic breast cancer can affect men, too. Because when it comes to breast cancer, awareness matters. Research matters. And most importantly, every life matters. Today is Metastatic Breast Cancer Awareness Day.

0: 93.3, 8 minutes after 8 o'clock, cloudy and 58, as we welcome Freddie Hammer into the studio. Freddie, I'm going to give my Choose Your Cruise clue again here this morning.
1: Okay.
0: So for today, my earliest town-like settlement probably appeared around the year 1000, and by the year 1300, I had a population of around 3,000 people. You know where I'm at?
1: Williamsport.
0: Yeah, Williamsport. My earliest town-like settlement probably appeared around the year 1000, and by 1300, I had a population of around 3,000 people. Yes, now, if you can figure out that destination from that clue, good on you, because I know I can't. 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Got to be 21 years of age or older to do so. It is Choose Your Cruise with AAA Travel and 93. And Freddie, what do you got coming up for us in news?
1: Well, Jake, state police have released more information about the police standoff in Newberry yesterday, as well as next year's farm show is on the way with a new theme for 2027. 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
2: News. I'm Gianna Gelosi. 3 weeks away from the midterms, and President Trump set to take his message to the campaign trail in Alaska today.
3: Alaska is home to one of the high-stakes Senate races across the country that could determine which party controls the Senate. So Democrat Mary Peltola is challenging Republican Dan Sullivan.
2: It's Fox's Alex Hogan. Actress Selma Blair was arrested in New York City Sunday evening after an alleged midair meltdown on a Delta flight where she allegedly attacked flight attendants. This call from the pilot.
4: One flight attendant and one passenger that sustained some minor injuries, a bloody nose as well as some bite marks as well. So I don't think we need an ambulance or anything like that, but we just get some medical personnel at the gate to look at their injuries.
2: Blair's team said she suffered a medical emergency. Delta says it has zero tolerance for unruly behavior. 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
1: Good morning, I'm Freddie Hammer with this 93.3 WBZD News Update. A 12-hour police standoff in Williamsport's Newberry neighborhood ended Monday with a 28-year-old man in custody. State police say Dominic Reynolds barricaded himself inside a Newberry Street home after allegedly threatening to kill his fiancée. Negotiators tried for hours to get him to surrender before a tactical team deployed gas and entered the house. No shots were fired and nobody was hurt. Reynolds faces terroristic threats, illegal firearm possession, and harassment charges. He was denied bail. A sixth measles-associated death has been reported in Pennsylvania. The Franklin County coroner says a 39-year-old woman died Saturday following a recent measles diagnosis. Her vaccination status remains unknown. According to the Daily Item, state health officials reported 1,136 confirmed cases as of Friday, including 4 in Lycoming County and 9 in Northumberland County. The state's measles dashboard was not updated yesterday because of the holiday. Today is the final day for Pennsylvania businesses, fire companies, VFWs, and social clubs to remove illegal skill game machines. The state Supreme Court ruled in June that the machines are illegal slot machines, but allowed a 120-day grace period for lawmakers to consider regulations. No legislation was passed, and the court rejected requests to extend the deadline. Beginning tomorrow, businesses still operating the machines could face seizures, criminal charges, and other penalties. And the Pennsylvania Farm Show returns to Harrisburg January 9th through the 16th with the theme Leading a Legacy. The theme was unveiled at Winterside Farm in Berks County, owned by Roger and Nancy Bowman. The 8-day event will feature livestock competitions, agricultural exhibits, food and family activities, celebrating Pennsylvania's farming traditions and future generations of farmers. And checking WBZD Sports, Major League Baseball American League Game 1 yesterday, Guardians over the Rays 7-3. In the National League, Brewers beat the Dodgers 7-4. Milwaukee's up now 2 in that series. Major League Baseball tonight, Guardians play the Rays 8 p.m. on TBS for Game 2. Valley
5: weather. Hi, folks. Good Tuesday to you. Snedeker here from WNEP-TV, your personal meteorologist. Are you ready for an awesome day? I mean, come on. High temperatures today, 75 to 80, partly sunny. Overnight tonight, staying in the 60s. So, I mean, it's going to be mild and muggy tonight. And then tomorrow, it's already Wednesday, partly sunny, a few scattered showers, 73. Thursday looks awesome, 68, nice and sunny. And then Friday is our next action day. We're talking showers and thunderstorms on Friday. Make it a good week.
0: Thank you so much, Joe. 13 minutes after 8 o'clock, cloudy and 58. And coming up in the entertainment update, a Hollywood actress is facing some serious allegations after a flight to New York. Some sad news involving a familiar face from Breaking Bad and a popular 80s survival story is getting the Hollywood treatment. Plus, The Beatles are back near the top of the charts more than 60 years later. I've got the details coming up at 8:25.
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Classic Hits 93.3. Here's a good excuse to hit the McDonald's drive-thru. Their Monopoly game is back, and once again, there's $1 million up for grabs. You'll find game pieces on things like Big Macs, McMuffins, hash browns, and large fries. Just scan them with the McDonald's app, and if you order through the app, you'll get a bonus play, and who knows? You might actually win enough money to retire. Although, knowing my luck, I'll end up with like a free order of fries.

0: Classic Hits 93.3, 22 minutes after 8 o'clock. We've got cloudy skies to kick off the day, 58. Hoping to see a little bit of sunshine today, 79 for a high. Partly cloudy tonight. We'll dip down to about 61. Going to be a mild night, humid out there as well, so maybe feeling a bit muggy. Cloudy and sun tomorrow with a shower in spots. Tomorrow's high of around 73.
1: Lights, cameras, action!
0: All righty. Here we go with the entertainment update. Selma Blair making headlines for all the wrong reasons. The 54-year-old Legally Blonde actress was reportedly arrested Sunday following a violent incident aboard a Delta flight from Los Angeles to New York. Blair allegedly punched one flight attendant, bit another, and even tried to open an aircraft door while the plane was in the air. Police were waiting when the flight landed at JFK Airport around 11 Sunday night. She was taken into custody and later transported to a hospital. And some sad news out of Hollywood. R.J. Mitz, best known for playing Walter White Jr. on the hit AMC series Breaking Bad, has reportedly died at the age of 34. His representatives confirmed his death yesterday in Brownsville, Texas, describing it as a tragic loss. TMZ reports that Mitt died by suicide, citing a county official. Mitt, who had cerebral palsy, became widely known for his role on Breaking Bad and for advocating for actors with disabilities. And a popular book from the 80s is headed to the big screen. Netflix is developing a movie adaptation of Gary Paulsen's 1987 survival novel, Hatchet. The story follows 13-year-old Brian Robeson, who finds himself stranded in the Canadian wilderness after a plane crash with little more than a hatchet to help him survive. Derek Cifrance, whose credits include Blue Valentine, is set to write and direct. The book was previously adapted into a television movie back in 1990. And finally, the Fab Four, the Beatles, are proving once again that great music never gets old. The newly released deluxe edition of their classic album, Rubber Soul, one of my favorite albums of all time, has sent it right back up on the Billboard 200, landing at number 4. The album originally hit number 1 in January of 66, knocking Herb Alpert out of the top spot. Stayed there for 6 straight weeks. More than 60 years later, it's back in the top 5. Not bad for 4 lads from Liverpool. And that is your entertainment update.
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0: 33 UB40 and Red Wine, a song written and originally recorded by Neil Diamond. It's partly sunny today. We're starting to see the sun come out right now. Look for an afternoon high near 80. We are at 61.
1: Good morning. I'm Freddie Hammer with this 93.3 WBZD News Update. A Cogan Station man remains jailed without bail in the July killing of a police officer in Waterville. Lycoming Regional Police say 25-year-old Payden Edward Fry allegedly strangled 44-year-old Michael McGeehan during a physical altercation at a Dam Run Road home on July 11th. Fry was arrested last week and faces third-degree murder, strangulation, involuntary manslaughter, and reckless endangerment charges. McGeehan of Shippensburg served with the Middlesex Township Police Department and was a father of five. A 68-year-old Tawanda man is facing charges for allegedly using a megaphone to harass people at a motor park in Burlington Township. State police say David Gowan repeatedly blasted the megaphone and shouted unwanted remarks at patrons along Pedro Lane. Investigators say Gowan had been asked to stop several times and was previously cited for similar behavior. He pleaded guilty to disorderly conduct last year. He now faces new disorderly conduct and harassment charges. State Representative Paul Tkach is hosting a senior fair and scam prevention seminar tomorrow in Bellefonte. The event runs from 10 a.m. to 2 p.m. at Center Care on Persia Road, featuring free flu shots, health screenings, and information on services for older Pennsylvanians. A scam prevention seminar begins at 1 with representatives from the State Attorney General's Office, Center County District Attorney's Office, and local agencies. For information, call Tkach's office at 814-308-0569. And the Williamsport Crosscutters are giving back to the community with a donation of more than $12,000 to American Rescue Workers. The money was raised through the team's nightly 50-50 raffles during the past baseball season. It's the 10th consecutive season the Crosscutters have supported the organization, with donations totaling more than $85,000 over the past 8 seasons. American Rescue Workers provides food assistance and homelessness prevention services throughout Lycoming County. And checking WBZD Sports, in the NHL, it was Sabres over Panthers 5-3. Senators beat the Devils 4-1. Wild over Golden Knights 4-2. NHL tonight, Lightning and Rangers play at 7:15. Canucks versus the Islanders at 7:45. And Penguins versus the Blackhawks 8 p.m. Each of those matches on ESPN+. Valley
2: weather. Hi, folks. Good Tuesday to you. Snedeker here from WNEP-TV, your personal meteorologist. Are you ready for an awesome day? I mean, come on. High temperatures today, 75 to 80, partly sunny. Overnight tonight, staying in the 60s. So, I mean, it's going to be mild and muggy tonight. And then tomorrow, it's already Wednesday, partly sunny, a few scattered showers, 73. Thursday looks awesome, 68, nice and sunny. And then Friday is our next action day. We're talking showers and thunderstorms on Friday. Make it a good

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0: 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It is 8:46. I don't know if you're aware, but the state of New Jersey, they actually have a new lottery scratch-off that features Bon Jovi, and he is actually donating his fees from the new $5 lottery scratch-off game to help fund a third JBJ Soul Kitchen Community Restaurant. If you're unfamiliar with those, they're restaurants that serve meals to those in need, and his two that he already has, Red Bank, New Jersey, and Tom's River, New Jersey, they've served more than 250,000 meals since 2011 to those in need. So it's a great organization, and already one of $200,000 jackpot was claimed shortly after the launch of the new Bon Jovi lottery ticket. There are two more top prizes out there somewhere amongst the 4.3 million printed tickets. So, yeah, Bon Jovi, he's got his own lottery ticket. Who knew? All right, birthdays. Who's celebrating today? Actor Caleb McLaughlin from Stranger Things is 25 today. Politician Alexandria Ocasio-Cortez is celebrating 37 today. Actor, comedian, think of Rot. We're talking about Sacha Baron Cohen. He's 55 today. TV host Billy Bush is celebrating 55 as well. Figure skater Nancy Kerrigan is 57 today. Actress Tisha Campbell is celebrating 58 today. She was on that TV show Martin. Kate Walsh from Grey's Anatomy, Full Circle, Private Practice is 59. Former White House press secretary Ari Fleischer is 66 today. Singer, actress Marie Osmond is celebrating 67. Beverly Johnson, the first black supermodel, is 74 today. Sammy Hagar, the Red Rocker. Bands like Montrose, solo artist, and of course was part of Van Halen too. He's 79 today. Singer, keyboardist for one of the great American bands, Chicago, Robert Lamb, is 82 today. And singer-songwriter Paul Simon, celebrating his 85th birthday. In the Susquehanna Valley, happy 18th birthday to Cadence Woodrigg of Hughesville. If you know Cadence, wish her a happy birthday. Also celebrating today, Liam Cunningham of Muncie. He's turning 23. So happy birthday to both Cadence and Liam. If you know either one of those two, wish him a happy birthday today.
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0: Local pride come together, classic hits 93.3, and you know nothing hits the spot on a chilly fall day quite like a hot bowl of homemade soup. And the Montgomery American Legion Auxiliary Unit 251 is cooking up something good with their soup and bake sale happening on Saturday, October 24th from 11 a.m. until 1 p.m. or sold out. 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Everybody's welcome. Pre-orders, by the way, if you want to do that, are due this Saturday. To place an order or get more information, call Elaine at 570-916-1891. That's the soup and bake sale happening Saturday, October 24th at the Montgomery American Legion. That event calendar update brought to you by Gorp Clusters, available from Lang's Chocolates on Pine Street in downtown Williamsport.
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2: Hi, folks. Good Tuesday to you. Snedeker here from WNEP-TV, your personal meteorologist. Are you ready for an awesome day? I mean, come on. High temperatures today, 75 to 80, partly sunny. Overnight tonight, staying in the 60s. So, I mean, it's going to be mild and muggy tonight. And then tomorrow, it's already Wednesday, partly sunny, a few scattered showers, 73. Thursday looks awesome, 68, nice and sunny. And then Friday is our next action day. We're talking showers and thunderstorms on Friday. Make it a good week. W.

trying to figure out what to be for Halloween? Well, apparently most Americans aren't getting too creative this year. A new look at Google searches reveals the most popular costumes in every state, including Pennsylvania. And wait until you hear what they're dressing up as in Oklahoma. I'll tell you about it.

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0: Classic Hits 93.3. And you know, Halloween, of course, just around the corner. And apparently when it comes to costumes, we're not exactly thinking outside the box this year. A company checked Google searches to find the most popular Halloween costumes in every state. And the results, well, they're kind of old school and kind of weird. Mermaids top the list in 7 states, dinosaurs in 6, and bats in 6, including right here in Pennsylvania. Who goes trick-or-treating as a bat? 4 states picked monster. Now, not Dracula, not Frankenstein, just monster, because apparently that's as specific as we're getting. Other favorites include skeletons, princesses, aliens, witches, and vampires. But my favorite, the state of Oklahoma, the most popular Halloween costume, candy corn. That's right. Of all things you could dress up as, somebody decided to go as the one Halloween candy that nobody wants to eat. I mean, somewhere in Oklahoma, there's a guy trying to figure out how to make himself look like a giant orange, yellow, and white triangle. What's up with that?
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0: 80s and classic hits, 93.3, and time for me to step on out. We've got Kelly E. coming up next, of course. She's got my three songs at 11.25, plus real news or fake news for you, too. And another Choose Your Cruise clue. 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Well, Kelly will give you a clue. 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Get all the rules, regs, and details right there as well. Have an awesome Tuesday. Thank you so much for spending a part of it right here with me, and I'll join you back here tomorrow morning anytime after 5 a.m. Have a great day.
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Glenn Frey, the heat is on WBZ. Did you turn your heat on yet? Did you cave? A lot of people have. It's okay. I'm not judging you. I haven't turned mine on yet. Man, my dad would be so proud of me.

0: 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That's Patrick Swayze. So coming up today, keep it tuned. We got my three songs on 11:25. Three songs, the common theme. You got to figure out what connects them. You do a good job at this. You always figure it out. I try to make it harder. You still figure it out. Sometimes the easier I make it, people will, like, guess the wrong thing. Someone will be like, oh, it has instruments. Oh, it's about love. That's all right. We want your guesses. You never know when you're going to get it right. So be listening for my three songs and see if you can figure it out and win a prize pack today. And also get registered for that gift card. $25 gift card. There we go. To the Watson Inn in Watsontown. We give that gift card away Fridays around noon. Everybody that gets my three songs right goes in there for that drawing for that gift card. Choose your clues. Did you get your first clue this morning with Jake? I got another one coming up for you. So be listening. Be adding those clues up. Want you to have it figured out. 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
2: Hi, folks. Good Tuesday to you. Snedeker here from WNEP-TV, your personal meteorologist. Are you ready for an awesome day? I mean, come on. High temperatures today, 75 to 80, partly sunny. Overnight tonight, staying in the 60s. So, I mean, it's going to be mild and muggy tonight. And then tomorrow, it's already Wednesday, partly sunny, a few scattered showers, 73. Thursday looks awesome, 68, nice and sunny, and then Friday is our next action day. We're talking showers and thunderstorms on Friday. Make it a good week. W-

0: Dancing queen on WBZD. I like to think of myself as a dancing queen. Anyways, maybe I'll be a dancing queen for Halloween. You never know, right? And speaking of Halloween, we got the Mummers Parade coming up this weekend. Looking forward to that. Mummers Parade is one of my favorite things about our town. I love the Mummers Parade. Lots of hometown spirit. You can just feel it from beginning to end. And all kinds of things in the parade that you love, like the floats, marching bands, costumes, and candy. My favorite thing about Halloween definitely is candy. They got a great theme this year, decades of music. It's going to be a good one. You can still register to be in the parade if you want to be in it. You can do that right up until the day before on Friday, the 16th. Just go to swmummersparade.com, but look for us. We'll be there. It's in South Williamsport this Saturday, 2 o'clock, and it is presented by the South Williamsport Area Mummers Parade Committee, and it is sponsored by Geisinger.
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0: 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We're going to get clues. You got to figure out where we're at, and then you put your guess in. You just go to WBZD.com, our website, and physically put your guess in there where you think we're at, and you'll be registered if you're right. You got to get it right, all right? You can register once a day. You got to be 21 to play along, and I'm going to give you my clue right now so you can figure it out. Jakey gave you your first clue this morning. Here's your second clue. One of my most famous attractions contains more than 200 sculptures in bronze, granite, and cast iron, and all created by Gustav Vigeland. Yeah, I know him. We've hung out a few times. Okay, we haven't. Here we go. I'm going to give you my clue again. One of my most famous attractions contains more than 200 sculptures in bronze, granite, and cast iron, all created by Gustav Vigeland. That's my clue. So if you think you know what it is, you know what to do. Put your guess in. Just go to WBZD.com.
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love this weather. Isn't it just perfect? I went for a walk after work yesterday. I was walking up in the cemetery and the leaves were changing. Some of them were falling on the ground. It was just beautiful. Taking the dog for a walk, enjoying it, just soaking it all in, especially, you know, during October after work, you can take those walks. Coming up November, you know, it's going to get dark a little bit earlier. So take advantage of this beautiful weather for sure. Right now it's Don Henley, the boys of summer. It's not summer, it's fall. It's still good though, right?

0: It is like heaven, isn't it? I'm just so in love with fall. So I'm reading here. Did you ever hear of chrono working? It's a thing. Chrono working. It's trending. It involves arranging work around a person's circadian sleep rhythm instead of a fixed 9-to-5 schedule. Mm-hmm. The term has become a workplace buzzword in the return to office era. 77% of workers say working outside their preferred hours hurts their job performance. Yeah, like, I do my best to work in the evening, so, like, I would prefer to work then rather 9-to-5. Yeah. What? Are you kidding me? You don't get to pick your hours. People have gone crazy, haven't they? Okay, probably myself included, but yeah, this is crazy. You know, I like working 10 to 3. I'm going to keep it. I hope, you know, you enjoy it as well. Thank you for hanging out with me as you do every day and put up with my little outbursts and whatnot. Coming up, we have my three songs. Hang out and see if you can figure out the common theme today. We have your weather on the way, too.
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8: Hi, this is Stephen Youngkin, Williamsport Bureau of Fire's fire inspector and representative of Safe Kids. 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
8: 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Thank you very much.
9: Bye.
2: Hi, folks. Good Tuesday to you. Snedeker here from WNEP-TV, your personal meteorologist. Are you ready for an awesome day? I mean, come on. High temperatures today, 75 to 80, partly sunny. Overnight tonight, staying in the 60s. So, I mean, it's going to be mild and muggy tonight. And then tomorrow, it's already Wednesday, partly sunny, a few scattered showers, 73. Thursday looks awesome, 68, nice and sunny. And then Friday is our next action day. We're talking showers and thunderstorms on Friday. Make it a good week.
0: Oh, get out there and enjoy it if you can. Mostly sunny right now. It is beautiful. 68 degrees at 1126. WBCG. All right, all right, all right. It is time for my three songs. I'm going to give you three songs that have something in common. You got to figure out the common theme, and you always do. Even when I make it hard, when I make it easy, you figure it out. Ain't nothing getting by ya. We do it every day around this time, my three songs. So you figure out the common theme. You got to be caller five with the right answer. That's how you win the WBZD prize pack. And then I'll register you for that $25 gift card to the Watson Inn in Watson Town. We give that gift card away around noon on Fridays. So listen up. See if you can figure it out today. It's my three songs.

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0: Lover Boy, working for the weekend on 93.3 WBZD. So today's National M&M Day. Do you like the plain M&Ms or the peanut M&Ms? They have all kinds of flavors now. The caramel ones, they are good. They are really good. I like the peanut ones too. They're better for you, right? Because they got some nuts in them. It's also National Transfer Money to Your Son Day. Hopefully none of my sons are listening to that. It's also National No Brawl Day. Some of you do not need to celebrate that. I'm just saying. Some people don't ever put a bra on, and you need to, especially when you're out in public. You know. So, yeah, you should definitely do that. All right. Hey, coming up, about 10 minutes, we got Kelly's Cafe. You got a request? Got a song you want to hear? Well, let me know. 327-9331 or go to WBZD.com. Click on Kelly's Cafe. 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Make sure if you do that, you give us a like so we can add you to our friends list too. But you can put a message, send us a message, and let me know. I don't know why I'm saying us, but because it's just me here. Nobody else is here. My husband always says, yeah, you got your 10 personalities with you. Uh-huh. Anyways, I'll get your request if you send it. So you can do that. Also, we got news coming up too. We got Fox News and local news with Freddie Hammer at the top of the hour.
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1: News. I'm Gianna Gelosi. Prepare the podium. Katie Zakaria made her debut as the new White House press secretary. Fox's Peter Ducey.
2: She has got a lot on her plate as she becomes the person responsible at the White House for explaining the answers, giving the answers to questions that midterm voters have said that they really want to know, like, why are prices still high? When will the Iran war end?
1: Now, at the briefing, Zakaria announced Kimberly Guilfoyle has been asked to resign as U.S. ambassador to Greece after allegations of improper conduct. Six Flags closing 9 rides across the country.
3: This comes after one person died and several others were hurt yesterday in an incident involving Goliath roller coaster in Georgia. One witness telling a local station that they saw a man fall from the ride.
1: It's Fox's Alicia Acuna. That man died. Several others were injured. America's listening to Fox News.
4: Mostly cloudy tonight and warm with a low down to 62. Good afternoon. I'm Freddie Hammer with this 93.3 WBZD News Update. More details are emerging about Monday's 12-hour police standoff in Williamsport's Newberry neighborhood. Investigators say Dominic Reynolds threatened to kill his fiance, whose mother contacted police. The woman escaped the home before troopers surrounded it. Nearby residents were evacuated or told to shelter in place. After hours of unsuccessful negotiations, police deployed gas and arrested the 28-year-old without injury. Reynolds faces terroristic threats, illegal firearm possession, and harassment charges. He was denied bail. A Cogan Station man remains jailed without bail in the July killing of a police officer in Waterville. Lycoming Regional Police say 25-year-old Payden Fry allegedly strangled 44-year-old Michael McGeehan during a physical altercation July 11th. Fry was arrested last week and faces third-degree murder, strangulation, involuntary manslaughter, and reckless endangerment charges. McGeehan of Shippensburg served with the Middlesex Township Police Department and was a father of 5. A Pennsylvania lawmaker wants to give communities more bargaining power to lower electric bills. State Representative Nathan Davidson is proposing legislation allowing municipalities and counties to purchase electricity collectively for residents and small businesses. According to the Center Square, residential electricity prices have jumped nearly 46% since 2018. The proposal would allow customers to opt out without penalties while requiring consumer protections and rate transparency. State Representative Paul Takak is hosting a senior fair and scam prevention seminar tomorrow in Bellefonte. The event runs from 10 a.m. to 2 p.m. at Center Care on Persia Road, featuring free flu shots, health screenings, and information on services for older Pennsylvanians. A scam prevention seminar begins at 1 with representatives from the State Attorney General's Office, Center County District Attorney's Office, and local agencies. For more information, call Takak's office at 814-308-0569. And checking sports, Major League Baseball tonight, Guardians play the Rays at 8 p.m. for the American League Game 2. That'll play on TBS. NHL tonight, Devils and Red Wings at 6 on ESPN, Capitals and Hurricanes at 6:45, Kraken play Flyers at 7 p.m., Lightning and Rangers at 7:15, Canucks and Islanders at 7:45, Penguins play the Blackhawks at 8 p.m., each of those matches on ESPN+, and Bruins play the Sharks at 11 on ESPN. I'm Freddie Hammer with this WBZD News Update.
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93WBZD, taking your request for Kelly's Cafe. Got one from Noah Reed in Montoursville, getting in the holiday spirit. Mummer's Parade coming up this weekend in Southwest.

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0: Classic Hits, 93.3 WBZD, music from Billy Idol. Well, as part of Little League's Girls with Game Experience, college softball returns to Howard J. Lomini Stadium for a celebration that brings together the next generation with student-athletes competing at the highest level. Coming up this Saturday, 2 o'clock, it's a doubleheader featuring Maryland against Virginia, followed by Penn State versus Army at 4:30. Then on Sunday, the 18th, at 1 o'clock, it's Bucknell taking on Mansfield. So that will be a good time. I love to watch girls play softball, and man, they're tough. They are tough. So if you have girls that, you know, play softball, they're into softball, or, you know, if you are, definitely go out and check out those games. They're all free. They're open to the public, and you can get more information by going to littleleague.org. Coming up around 1:37-ish, we have Real News Fake News. See if you can figure out if I'm telling you the truth or not with the story I tell you. If you get it right, you're going to win some beautiful flowers from Janice Floral and also a gift card, a $25 gift card to Hooplas. We'll give that away too, along with those flowers for Real News Fake News. On the way, we have your weather.
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6: Temperatures climbing to near 80 today in central PA. Hi, it's Storm Tracker 60, Chief Meteorologist Kurt Aaron with your Central Pennsylvania forecast from WNEP-TV. Little taste of summer coming back. As I mentioned, highs will be in the upper 70s, lower 80s. Overnight tonight, 60 will be the low. And then on Wednesday, we will see some increasing clouds. Also, the chance of an isolated shower. Temperatures will be in the upper 70s. Big changes coming this weekend. We may even see our first snowflakes of the year. No accumulating snow, nothing like that. Friday night into Saturday morning as the system moves through. That system's going to leave us with afternoon temperatures in the 40s on Saturday.
0: All right. Thank you, Kurt. Right now, lots of sunshine. 72 degrees at 1229.

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1: Hi, Kelly. It's Sam Persong. Can you please play Manic Monday, even though it's Tuesday for me?
0: Oh, is it that bad, Sam?
1: Yeah, I never left the office till almost 11:30.
0: Well, at least you got some nice weather for delivering the mail, right?
1: Yeah, I just pray that I get done around 5.

0: Baby, I Love Your Way on 93.3 WBZD. So if your way is Christmas movies, All right. Hey, if it makes you happy, it does my husband. He loves those Hallmark Christmas movies. He does. It's crazy. But the countdown to Christmas has begun, at least on the Hallmark Channel. Their countdown to Christmas starts Friday. Don't tell my husband, please. Please. 'Tis a season for setups at 8 o'clock. Hallmark, 8 o'clock, starting their countdown to Christmas movies. So there you go. You know, when I think of Christmas, I like to think of other things and ways we can help out. We do have Toys for Tots. We have our barrel, the U.S. Marine Corps Reserve. They've been helping make this happen through its Toys for Tots campaigns, helping make children's Christmas a little brighter with your help. We got our box set up here in the studio. So once again this year, we're a proud part of the tradition, and you can drop off your toys at 1685 4 Mile Drive in Williamsport, Monday through Friday, 8 till 5. A new unwrapped toy, that's what we're looking for. So big thank you for donations. I know it's starting, but we got to think about those that are less fortunate for sure. That's what it's all about. Coming up, we got where are we at? Oh, we got more of your requests. Yeah, because we're doing Kelly's Cafe. That's right. I forgot what I was doing.
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4: 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This is only a test.

0: This has been a test of the emergency alert system originating from WBZD, Muncie, Pennsylvania. The broadcasters and cable operators of your area, in voluntary cooperation with the Federal Communications Commission and other agencies, have developed this system to keep you informed in the event of an emergency. WBZD serves Muncie and the communities of the Susquehanna Valley. If this had been an actual emergency, you would have been given emergency information or instructions. This concludes this test of the emergency alert system.
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0: 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Jake gave you your first clue this morning, and now I got your second clue. I already gave it to you, but I'm going to do it again. So here we go. One of my most famous attractions contains more than 200 sculptures in bronze, granite, and cast iron, all created by Gustav Vigeland. Yeah. Mm-hmm. So there you go. I'm going to do it one more time. Let me tell you again. One of my most famous attractions contains more than 200 sculptures in bronze, granite, and cast iron, all created by Gustav Vigeland. So there you go. You're going to get another clue with Sean and another one with Ted. So see if you can figure it out. Maybe you already know it. Maybe you need another clue. 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

WBZD. So I'm reading here that Red Lobster has allegedly instituted a 2 Cheddar Bay biscuit rule for takeouts. It's for takeouts. Now, dine-in customers, you're going to still get those free unlimited biscuits. Thank God. That scared me there for a minute. Those cheddar biscuits are life at Red Lobster, aren't they? I mean, that could be my meal. Just bring me a basket of those Cheddar Bay biscuits. So good. Right now, it's Aerosmith.

0: WBZD. So, hey, if you're able to donate blood, the Red Cross is asking for donations. They are a national blood shortage emergency. And if you're type O positive or B negative and you want to donate, they also have a shortage for platelets. So they're having a blood drive coming up tomorrow from 1 to 5:30. Church of Jesus Christ of Latter-day Saints at 82 Radar Avenue in Cogan Station. And then another one on Saturday at the Zafar Grotto at 381 East 2nd Avenue in South Williams Harbor. That one's from 9 to 2. But there's other ones coming up too. And you can find a blood drive near you or that, you know, coincides with your schedule. But you can also set up an appointment. So that's a plus. That's a definite plus. You didn't used to be able to do that. You had to go in and wait. Not now. You can set your appointment up and you can find out where the blood drives are by going to redcrossblood.org.
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7: Temperatures climbing to near 80 today in central PA. Hi, it's Storm Tracker 60, Chief Meteorologist Kurt Aaron with your Central Pennsylvania forecast from WNEP-TV. Little taste of summer coming back. As I mentioned, highs will be in the upper 70s, lower 80s. Overnight tonight, 60 will be the low. And then on Wednesday, we will see some increasing clouds. Also, the chance of an isolated shower. Temperatures will be in the upper 70s. Big changes coming this weekend. We may even see our first snowflakes of the year. No accumulating snow, nothing like that. Friday night into Saturday morning, as the system moves through, that system's going to leave us with afternoon temperatures in the 40s on Saturday.
0: Where else can it be sunny and 75 in the same week as snow flurries? What state has weather like that? Of course, we do, Pennsylvania, but we're going to celebrate the nice weather while we can. It's beautiful out there. Sunshine is 76 at 120.

Lucky for you, I'm married. Human League, don't you want me? 93.3 WBZD. We got real news and fake news coming up. Just a few minutes. See if you can tell if the story I tell you is real or fake. Be the right caller. That's how you win those beautiful flowers from Janice Floral and a $25 gift card to Hoopla. Yeah, so we'll do that coming up in a few minutes with real news, fake news. Right now it's Bon Jovi.

0: 2026 champion of the biggest pumpkin. 2,389 pounds. What do you think? It's a big pumpkin. What do you think? Is that real or fake? 327-9331 or 1-888-468-4933. Caller 4 with the right answer. You're going to win those flowers from Janus Flora and a $25 gift card to Hoopla's.
1: Do you have a right way to load the dishwasher? 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Does it bother you when the thermostat says 72, but it feels like 73? Some would say you're a
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1: 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They are paying out $9 a pound. 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I would have drove all the way to California, too, for that much money. 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

0: the Kits, 93.3 WBZD with Boston. Well, coming up this Friday night, high school football rolls on to week number 8 already. And we got Shikellamy at Loyal Sock. That's the game of the week. You can hear that play-by-play with Ian Catherine and Bob Woodley calling all the action and the halftime report with Eric Spencer. Game cover starts. Pre-game, 6:30, kickoff at 7 on the Twin Valleys Talking Network. 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

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Get up to date on news with Freddie Hammer during the Jake Michaels Morning Show. 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

0: Joker on 93.3 WBZ. I got to wish someone a happy birthday. I forgot to do it a little bit ago. I'm such a bad DJ. Mark Snyder and Monty, happy birthday, Mark. Turning 66 today. Congratulations. And hope you have a great day and eat lots of cake. I mean, I'm just saying, that's what I would do. Right. So how about some tickets to the Whispers and Russell Tompkins and the new Stylistic? It's a tribute to Lonnie Gamble. This show is coming up on October 30th. It's on a Friday at 7 o'clock. Of course, they're remembering Lonnie and all the good things he's done in the community and, you know, Kappa and other things too. So if you'd like to go to the show, the Whispers and Russell Tompkins and the new Stylistics, October 30th on a Friday night at Journey Bank Community Arts Center. Call me up and I'll hook you up with the tickets. We got your weather coming up after the break.
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0: I got two tickets for you for the Whispers and Russell Tompkins and the new Stylistics, the Lonnie Gamble tribute. Who am I talking to?
8: Tiffany.
0: And where are you calling from, Tiffany?
8: Williamsport. Temperatures climbing to near 80 today in central PA. Hi, it's Storm Tracker 60, Chief Meteorologist Kurt Aaron with your Central Pennsylvania forecast from WNEP-TV. Little taste of summer coming back. As I mentioned, highs will be in the upper 70s, lower 80s. Overnight tonight, 60 will be the low. And then on Wednesday, we will see some increasing clouds. Also, the chance of an isolated shower. Temperatures will be in the upper 70s. Big changes coming this weekend. We may even see our first snowflakes of the year. No accumulating snow, nothing like that. Friday night into Saturday morning as the system moves through, that system's going to leave us with afternoon temperatures in the 40s on Saturday.
0: All right. Right now, we got lots of sunshine. It's 79 degrees. It's beautiful out there. And it's 228.

the park on 93.3 WBZD. Well, we're not in the park. Maybe you can figure out where we are with Choose Your Cruise. We're giving you those clues, and they're all pointing to the same direction. You know, well, the same destination, I should say, every day. And yesterday, if you were playing along, we are in Provence, France. So that was yesterday. And then today, we are somewhere different. Jake gave you your first clue this morning. Now, here's my clue, all right? One of my most famous attractions contains more than 200 sculptures in bronze, granite, and cast iron.

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0: enjoy this beautiful weather, because I know we won't have it forever. We are in Pennsylvania after all, and, you know, got to get out there and enjoy that nice weather while we can in October. We're coming up to the middle of it, so I'm going to get the doggy, and we're going to go for a walk, and you enjoy your afternoon if you get a chance to get out there and take a walk or just sit on the porch, whatever. Just take it all in. Sean Carey's up next, but don't go anywhere. Keep it tuned for sure, because he's going to give you another clue with Choose Your Cruise, and then you get another clue with Ted Bennett tonight, so get those clues and see if you can figure out where we are with Choose Your Cruise, and then put your guess in on the website at WBZD.com. Sean's up next. I'm out of here. Don't forget to wake up tomorrow morning, the Jake Michaels Morning Show. Freddie Hammer will be here. She'll get you up to date with local news, and then I'll catch back up with you tomorrow morning anytime after 10.
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6: Temperatures climbing to near 80 today in central PA. Hi, it's Storm Tracker 60, Chief Meteorologist Kurt Ahrens with your Central Pennsylvania forecast from WNEP-TV. Little taste of summer coming back. As I mentioned, highs will be in the upper 70s, lower 80s. Overnight tonight, 60 will be the low. And then on Wednesday, we will see some increasing clouds. Also, the chance of an isolated shower. Temperatures will be in the upper 70s. Big changes coming this weekend. We may even see our first snowflakes of the year. No accumulating snow, nothing like that. Friday night into Saturday morning as the system moves through. That system's going to leave us with afternoon temperatures in the 40s on Saturday.

Classic Hits 93.3 helping you through the workday. Kelly on tomorrow after the Jake Michaels Morning Show. She'll play my three songs at around 11:25. What do those three songs have in common with each other? You let us know. Get your fun pack. And also, you'll qualify for a $25 Watson Inn gift card drawing at the end of the week on 93.3.

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0: 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How about some bingo action this weekend? 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

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So let's get you that clue. Every December 10th, My City Hall hosts the ceremony for the Nobel Peace Prize. Unlike the other Nobel Prize,

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7: Valley weather.
2: temperatures climbing to near 80 today in central PA. Hi, it's Storm Tracker 60, Chief Meteorologist Kurt Aaron with your Central Pennsylvania forecast from WNEP-TV. Little taste of summer coming back. As I mentioned, highs will be in the upper 70s, lower 80s. Overnight tonight, 60 will be the low. And then on Wednesday, we will see some increasing clouds. Also, the chance of an isolated shower. Temperatures will be in the upper 70s. Big changes coming this weekend. We may even see our first snowflakes of the year. No accumulating snow, nothing like that. Friday night into Saturday morning as the system moves through. That system's going to leave us with afternoon temperatures in the 40s on Saturday.

Get the local news summary on our homepage at WBZD.com and Freddie Hammer in tomorrow morning with just the right amount of info to start your day. 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

0: Classic Hits 93.3. 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They're going to put on a trading card show next weekend on Saturday the 24th from 9 to 3 in the high school gym at 901 Penn Street, Williamsport. 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

0: 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Then at 4:30, Penn State and Army. And Sunday at 1, Bucknell versus Mansfield. 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As part of the Girls with Game Experience, check out all the information at littleleague.org.
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2: Temperatures climbing to near 80 today in central PA. Hi, it's Storm Tracker 68 meteorologist Kurt Aaron with your Central Pennsylvania forecast from WNEP-TV. Little taste of summer coming back. As I mentioned, highs will be in the upper 70s, lower 80s. Overnight tonight, 60 will be the low. And then on Wednesday, we will see some increasing clouds. Also, the chance of an isolated shower. Temperatures will be in the upper 70s. Big changes coming this weekend. We may even see our first snowflakes of the year. No accumulating snow, nothing like that. Friday night into Saturday morning as the system moves through, that system's going to leave us with afternoon temperatures in the 40s on Saturday.

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Classic Hits 93.3, the fall tradition continues this weekend in South Williamsport. 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

0: 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This is going to be a great concert ticket in 2027. The Goo Goo Dolls, they're going to be out on the road with Def Leppard and quite a few shots to catch them here in PA, including Pittsburgh, Philly, and Allentown. 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
8: Valley weather. We had record-breaking high temperatures here on this Tuesday. Wednesday will still be warm before things cool off once again. Hey, it's Storm Tracker 16 meteorologist Anthony Bordenaro with your Central Pennsylvania forecast. Low and middle 80s for high temperatures here on this Tuesday. Wednesday, it'll be another mild start. Low temperatures in the middle 60s. That's where we should be for our high temperatures. We could squeeze out a stray shower mid-morning, so keep that in mind. The evening will trend drier. High temperatures in the mid and upper 70s. As we go into Thursday, we start seeing that cooler weather, high temperatures staying in the 60s, Friday staying in the 60s as well, with more rain shower chances through the afternoon. The weekend's looking even chillier, highs in the upper 40s and lower 50s. This is Storm Tracker 16 meteorologist Anthony Bordenaro.

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We always help you through the workday after the Jake Michaels Morning Show. 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She'll find an item there, describe it to you. 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And win that Fun Pack Plus movie passes for the District Cinema at Lake Cumming Valley. 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

0: The songs you remember, 93.3 WBZD, and show up hungry this weekend for the Soanestown American Legion's Chicken Barbecue. That's 1 to 5 on Saturday. 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The event is open to the public. 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

0: 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When it's time for you to travel, you turn to the most trusted name in travel, AAA North Penn in South Williamsport. Yeah, we mentioned Ted Bennett a second ago. He is cruising in for more nonstop great hits in just a few. So enjoy your time with Teddy B, and we'll see you tomorrow after 3, after Kelly E on 93.3.
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0: 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Hello. This is Tom Petty. She was an American girl. Hi, this is Mick Jones of Farm. Good morning.
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0: Heard it from a friend who heard it from a friend who heard it from a friend. 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Teddy B and you hanging out on a Tuesday night with REO Speedwagon and choosing your cruise. Are you ready for your clue tonight? Well, here it is. I'm the capital of Norway. 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
8: Valley weather.
9: We had record-breaking high temperatures here on this Tuesday. Wednesday will still be warm before things cool off once again. Hey, it's Storm Tracker 16 meteorologist Anthony Bordenaro with your central Pennsylvania forecast. Low and middle 80s for high temperatures here on this Tuesday. Wednesday, it'll be another mild start. Low temperatures in the middle 60s. That's where we should be for our high temperatures. We could squeeze out a stray shower mid-morning, so keep that in mind. The evening will trend drier. High temperatures in the mid and upper 70s. As we go into Thursday, we start seeing that cooler weather. High temperatures staying in the 60s. Friday staying in the 60s as well, with more rain shower chances through the afternoon. The weekend's looking even chillier. Highs in the upper 40s and lower 50s. This is Storm Tracker 16 meteorologist Anthony Bordenaro.
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0: 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You and Teddy B hanging out on a Tuesday night. Join in some fun Saturday fun at the Stonestown American Legion Music Bingo with DJ Wild. Gets underway Saturday the 17th from 5:30 till 7:30. Going to be free rounds of music bingo along with jackpot rounds. So listen for the songs, fill up that card, and see if you can win. It's all happening at the Stonestown American Legion, 1433 Champion Hill Road in Muncie Valley. 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

0: Classic hits 93.3 WBZD BTO on a Tuesday night. Partly to mostly cloudy. Going to be warm the last couple nights. A bit chilly, but tonight a low down to just 62. Maybe fire up the AC one more time. Tomorrow, more clouds than sun. A brief shower or two. It'll be warm too. High of 77. Hey, we've got Pat Benatar coming right up for you and some Genesis as well. Don't you go away. We've got your clues, too. We'd like to give you and let you choose the cruise of a lifetime from 93.3 WBZD. Do you have a right way to load the dishwasher? Have you ever straightened a picture on someone else's wall? Does it bother you when the thermostat says 72 but it feels like 73? Some would say you're a
1: control freak.
0: 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The 2026 Veterans Day Parade will be held in Hughesville on November 7th at 2 p.m.
2: Good day, ladies and gentlemen, fellow veterans. 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